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1: It turns out the wealthiest Americans are also the ones most likely to complain about their knees. Now, we'll get into that next. 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
1: This has not always been the case, but apparently the secret to being wealthy in America is living long enough to complain about everything. It's B-Dub. This is according to new Federal Reserve numbers. Americans 75 and older are now the wealthiest age group, with a median net worth of about $505,000. Meanwhile, people 35 and younger, just 33 grand. And that's actually down from a few years ago. Older Americans have benefited from rising home values, decades of investing, and not having to pay today's daycare prices. So while younger Americans are struggling to afford a house, grandma's sitting on a half a mil. Of course, she'd probably trade some of it for a new hip. And honestly, that's fair.

0: takes like 60 seconds, but the shout-outs last way longer than that. 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

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I'm at B-Dub Radio on Instagram. If you're not already, go ahead and click follow and look for the pinned post of Jason Aldean and Luke Bryan. Info there on how to win a trip to see them December 11th in Las Vegas.

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It turns out that your dog might have a legitimate reason to kick you out of the bedroom. That's coming up next.

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1: You ever blame your dog for keeping you up at night? The whining, the scratching, moving around constantly. It's beat up, and apparently you might be the problem. Researchers tracked 25 people and 38 dogs while they slept, and when both moved at the same time, humans started it almost half the time, 45%. Dogs, less than 20%. And about half the owners claimed that their dogs disrupted their sleep, but the tracking data didn't really back that up, which means your dog has been lying there all night listening to you snore, toss and turn, and get up to pee. Basically, you're the annoying roommate, and your dog can't even move out because you're the one with the opposable thumbs.

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1: 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If you want to go to Haunted Acres in Vernon, Florida, we've got another family four-pack coming up in the 8 o'clock hour. And of course,
0: Vacay Every Day. 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
1: Plus, it's never too early to make those weekend plans, so we'll be looking at what's going on in the Wiregrass over the weekend. 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

0: It's your country, 95.5 WTVY. One step closer to the weekend. Shout out to Ashley listening outside of Seattle. We've also got Rebecca listening in Tennessee and Jennifer down in Richmond, Virginia. What's going on? Appreciate you listening. Priscilla Block on the show in the next hour.
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It's your country, 95.5 WTVY. Riley Green still runs his own Instagram account, and he's got a pretty good reason for not handing it over to somebody else. That's next to The Breakdown, brought to you by Eggland's Best. 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
1: 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It's B-Dub's Breakdown.
0: Riley Green is apparently one of a few celebrities who still runs his own Instagram account, and he says it's because fans can tell when somebody else is posting for you. He hates those overly polished, corporate-sounding posts that start with, "Hey, y'all," and sound like they were written by somebody in a marketing department who's never actually said y'all. Riley says he'd rather communicate with fans the way he actually talks, and I respect that because if you're following somebody on Instagram, you probably want to hear from them. Although if Riley ever needs somebody to handle his DMs, I know a few women who would happily volunteer.
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1: See this story, this lady in Florida going viral. 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Like, what? I can understand urinals in a men's room, but ladies, y'all need privacy. 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
1: Speed up. We're hanging with Priscilla Block. Let's talk about maybe next time, honey. Yes. What a fun track. Like, just in the video, I mean, I don't know how long that took to shoot, but it's such a fun video and people seem to be into it. And I got the vibe that you involved fans to be in it, like just kind of an all encompassing thing. Like, how long ago did you write it? Who did you write it with? I want to know like the story behind the song because it's hooky as hell.
2: Oh my gosh. Thank you. I mean, from the moment that this song was written, I was like, okay, hold on. Like, this is a vibe. Like, it's so girl coded. Every girl goes to the bar and they're like, does somebody want to buy me a drink? Because I don't want to be buying my own. And that is like the whole vibe with the song. And during CMA Fest, you know, I had decided to go independent pretty early on this year. I didn't announce it until later. And this was my first independent release. So I'm like all gas, no brakes. Like, we have to come out of the gates like swinging. And it was just awesome, like the cameos that we were able to get on the video. Like, Robert Roush was in, you know, he was on Love Island and he won Traitors, and he's very big in like, you know, pop culture. And I met him at a softball game in Nashville, and I was like, would you want to be in my video? I was like, I'm literally at a point right now in my life that I'm just shooting my shot everywhere.
1: Yeah. I mean, Snooki is in the video.
2: Snooki was like, dude, that was like the biggest full circle thing. Elijah, my boyfriend, told me, he's like, Priscilla, you know Snooki's going to be in Nashville for CMA Fest. And I reached out to my management team. I was like, is there any way we could pitch this to Snooki and see if she would want to be in the video? And we were able to grab that. We wrapped a cheetah print bus that we brought all the way around Broadway and Nashville. And it says, maybe next time, honey, on it. And I'm like, I just want to go all out. Like, yeah. I want to reach for the stars, see what we can do. And the video just turned out epic. Like, it really, that was like the cherry on top. And I felt so great with how it all happened. And I'm really proud. I'm really proud of this release.
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Ella Langley playing the Greek Theater for the second straight night tonight in L.A. was there last night, and that show, everything about it secured my vote for her in every category that she is nominated in, including Entertainer of the Year. She is the biggest thing in country music right now, and it's not

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1: There was a huge data breach in Denmark, and I guess it wasn't that hard for the hackers. This is crazy. At least three of the accounts at the company where the breach occurred had the password 123456, including one of the admins. That's not even an option here.

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1: So Amazon has a new feature called About You that shows what the company thinks it knows about you based on your shopping habits. And apparently, Amazon has no filter whatsoever. It's beat up. One woman checked hers and discovered Amazon had labeled her as someone who has a flat buttocks. She said, I mean, it ain't wrong, but did you have to call me out like that? Other people found descriptions like, has no friends, cusses when scared, and cannot keep real plants alive. Imagine logging on to buy paper towels and finding out that Amazon thinks you're a lonely, foul-mouthed woman with a flat butt who kills houseplants. Like, just give the free shipping and mind your business.
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Dasha is getting vocal surgery and won't be able to talk for a few weeks. And we're actually going to be one of the last people to speak to her before she goes under the knife. So we'll get into 82 Chevy and have Dasha on the show all next week. It's B-Dub Radio.

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1: 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And the irony here practically writes itself. We'll get into that in just a minute.

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It's your country, 95.5 WTVY. Riley Green still handles something most celebrities pay somebody else to do, and apparently he doesn't love it. That's next to The Breakdown, brought to you by The Home Depot.

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0: Riley Green might be one of a few country stars who still runs his own Instagram account. And here's the funny part. He hates doing it. Riley says he tries to handle his own posts because fans can tell when some marketing team is behind them. You know, those celebrity posts that start with, "Hey, y'all, so excited to announce." Yeah, Riley thinks people see right through that. He'd rather sound like himself, even if it means dealing with social media personally. And I respect that. Although if I had Riley Green's looks, I'd probably enjoy posting pictures of myself a whole lot more, too.
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1: 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And, of course,
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1: We continue our conversation with Priscilla Block tomorrow. 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If there's anything I can do for you in the meantime, let me know at BW Radio. 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
1: He's a ranch hand in a pinch, man. 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
1: 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If you want to go to Haunted Acres in Vernon, Florida, we've got another family four-pack coming up in the 8 o'clock hour. And of course,
0: Vacay Every Day. 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
1: 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If you want to go to Haunted Acres in Vernon, Florida, we've got another family four-pack coming up in the 8 o'clock hour. And, of course,
0: Vacay Every Day. 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
1: Friday Junior, celebrating with some winning. If you want to go to Haunted Acres in Vernon, Florida, we've got another family four-pack coming up in the 8 o'clock hour. And, of course,
0: Vacay Every Day. 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
5: He's a ranch hand in a pinch, man. 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
1: Friday Junior, celebrating with some winning. If you want to go to Haunted Acres in Vernon, Florida, we've got another family four-pack coming up in the 8 o'clock hour. And, of course,
0: Vacay Every Day. 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

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Coke cans and BB guns, barbed wire and old fence posts. 8-point bucks in autumn.

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1: 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And, of course,
0: Vacay Every Day. 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
14: All right, welcome in to a Thursday. We call it Friday Junior around here. 6 o'clock with your country morning show with Jerome and Dixie.
15: Yeah, good morning.
14: Good morning.
15: Well, it is Friday Junior, and wow, this week feels like it has been 2 weeks.
14: Has it? It's just began for me yesterday.
15: I know. Yeah. Shut up. I mean, with the hurricane and over the weekend the cleanup and everything. And, you know, there were more trees down in my neighborhood than I even thought.
14: Yeah.
15: I was driving home yesterday, and there was the biggest pine tree I might have ever seen in my life in the road in front of my house. So I don't know where that came from.
14: Yeah.
15: But and another huge oak fell right in front of my house.
14: In front of your house?
15: Oh, yeah.
14: Oh, wow.
15: Okay. Yeah, so I thought that my neighbors across the street didn't have any trees. I thought it was just like me and my direct neighbors. Turns out everyone except for me and the priests and the Wainwrights.
14: Living next to the priest helps, right?
15: I like to think it's my prayers.
14: Okay.
15: But do not think for a second that I wasn't out there telling those trees that they will stand.
14: Oh, yes, absolutely. Yes.
15: This is when being a tree lover.
14: Okay. I got you.

0: I got you.
1: They're living beings. Mm-hmm. I believe that for real. I know that sounds kind of weird, but.
0: No.
1: I'll be talking to them.
2: Tree hugger.
0: I mean, yes.
1: I will proudly wear that title.
0: Okay.
1: All right, we got a great show ahead. Yes. We've got lots to give away and lots to get into. We got your Nashville buzz at 6:20. Find out what happened yesterday.
0: Yes.
1: Other than that big tree.
0: Yes.
1: And we got Jelly Roll kicking off music right after.
0: News and weather.

0: Good morning. This is Sharla Fletcher for Wiregrass Daily News. An Andalusia woman nearly lost her home after sending mortgage payments to scammers for 2 years. Police Chief Paul Hudson shared the case while warning residents about fraud. He urged people to watch bank statements, discuss scams with older neighbors, and be cautious of callers demanding money or threatening an arrest. Tyler Harrington is Dale County's new deputy coroner. Coroner John Colley and probate judge Sharon Mahalik swore him in on Tuesday. Harrington also serves as lieutenant with the Dale County Sheriff's Office. And a new view is coming to the National Peanut Festival. The Sky Lift will debut during the November 6th through the 15th festival in Dothan. Organizers say the aerial ride features 73 cars with one-way and round-trip tickets available. Weight and wind testing took place ahead of its opening for safety. For more news, visit wiregrassdailynews.com or our Facebook page, Wiregrass Daily News.
1: WTVY Weather Center, brought to you by Jim Whaley Tires. Sunshine today with a high of 87. Been so happy for the sunshine this week. It's been nice.
2: Oh, yes.
1: And then it's going to be clear tonight with a low of 65 and sunny again tomorrow for your Friday, high 85. Right now it's 63, and you're up to date with your first choice for weather.

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0: Your Country, 95.5 WTVY, Jerome and Dixie in the morning at 6:10. It's 63 and clear out there. Pretty humid, though. And it's time for our daily roundup. We find out what's been going on around here the last 24 hours. And Jerome brought his lawn equipment up here in a big trailer yesterday, so I feel confident we know what
1: well,
0: he did.
1: I had an empty trailer, actually. No, I didn't do any yard work. I had one of our engineers, Mike, wanted me to get the generators out of the building. And
0: thank God, because it was smelling like gas down there. I was like, this must be a fire hazard.
1: So we can't be doing that anyway. But we had to have the generator here for the weekend to run things, so or at least Friday and into Saturday. But I had to take those back out to the transmitter side. That was a job. Gosh, those are heavy. We had two generators back there.
0: Aren't they on wheels?
1: Yeah, they are, but it's still heavy. Trying to roll that up on the little ramp on that trailer that I brought and all those gas cans and some empty ones. And so got them all out of here, and we have got to clean that car. Now, I'm going to have to pull that carpet out. It's where we used to keep our drinks. Mm-hmm. And leaked all over the carpet. It is a, you think this out here is a mess? It back there, don't go.
0: Yikes!
1: It is. Oh gosh, I'm gonna take a razor blade today and just cut it out. I think so. It's that bad.
0: Okay, good. Hallelujah. So, please do that. And okay. I say just cut it out of everywhere because it's so bad.
1: I would love to.
0: Dave and I had a conversation about this on Saturday, and I was like, I mean, I'm like, because I've got an ear infection, too. In my life, I've never had an ear infection, and it's from inflammation, and it's because we've got, so I swear we have mold in this building.
1: So you're blaming the carpet on the ear infection?
0: Well, it's allergies, like long-term, like, and the only thing I'm allergic to is mold.
1: Okay. Well, that could well be. It wouldn't surprise me. So,
0: anyway, I don't want to get off on that tangent because that'll not start my day the right way because it is bothersome.
1: Oh, yeah. I know.
0: But we ended up, so Luke had a big field trip yesterday. He and his friends from class, of course, they took like the big Southern coaches buses and they went to Birmingham and they did this like big.
1: Birmingham?

0: program?
1: Really?
0: Heritage, wow. Okay. Yeah, tour.
1: Okay.
0: And so they learned about all these, you know, historical figures and all this jazz. But then I think for, like, all of those kids, the highlight was actually all getting in on that bus and riding 3 hours together.
1: Oh, sure, yeah. Oh, I bet that was fun.
0: So they didn't get back till like 7.
1: Wow.
0: Yeah, yesterday evening.
1: Okay, good long trip. Yeah.
0: Nice, going to Birmingham and back in a day.
1: 3 hour trip up there, yeah.
0: I know, I should have made him bring his spelling booklet and now while you're gone.
1: Yeah, really.
0: You know he wouldn't have done it. But anyway, there was that and I had to catch up on, like, I have to do some tax things.
1: Okay.
0: It's not even season for that.
1: I know.
0: But I still had to do it. All right, we got Russell Dickerson and Billy Currington on the way, plus your Nashville Buzz in 10.
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2: It's Dixie's Nashville Buzz.
3: That's right. Fresh out of Music City, Zach Bryan. If you love him, maybe you went to the Auburn show. Man, everybody who went to that show said it was so good. Well, he is, to the immense pleasure of his fans, hitting the road again next year. He just announced a massive stadium tour with 23 shows across North America and Australia. Mm. It's called Young Manhood and Other Donatable Organs. Right?
4: Okay.
3: And it's kicking off April the 28th in Minneapolis. It's got stops at Green Bay, Soldier Field in Chicago, MetLife Stadium in New Jersey. John Fogerty is going to be on the road with them.
4: Oh, wow.
3: Also, Ryan Bingham and Vance Joy, they're going to be there for some of those dates. Hmm. So presale goes on October the 21st, and tickets are going on sale to the general public on the 23rd. Hmm. All right, well, everybody is buzzing about this Alan Jackson lookalike that was walking around Nashville, and people are like taking videos of this guy. Yeah. And I mean, you can see people just like doing double takes because it looks a lot like him.
4: Same kind of clothes.
3: Yeah. I mean, he's a mystery man. He's not obviously Alan Jackson, but he does dress like him, and he's got that, you know, cowboy hat and
4: big white cow,
3: the Western shirts. Mm-hmm. And he was even at Alan's bar, AJ's Good Time Bar. So the videos on TikTok have people convinced they're seeing the real Alan strolling down Broadway, but there's one big giveaway.
4: Yeah.
3: The real Alan is 6'4".
4: Yeah.
3: And this guy is more like, you know, 6 feet like tops.
4: Yes, yeah.
3: Well, in addition, Travis Tritt has been off the road for a minute because he has had pneumonia.
4: Mm-hmm.
3: And yeah, that is something like...
4: We were talking about that yesterday.
3: Yeah, we were. At a certain age, that is one scary diagnosis because that can, you know, take you down.
4: Mm-hmm.
3: But he's finally feeling like himself again. He was battling that for nearly a month. He's 63, and he had to postpone 7 concerts while he was recovering, admitting he initially didn't realize he even had pneumonia because he'd never had it before.
4: Wow.
3: And now he's saying that he's feeling more normal again, and he should be back on stage tonight.
4: Good deal.
3: All right, coming up, we got Morgan Wallen's Love Somebody. I'm Dixie, and that's your Nashville Buzz. They play

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1: Ella Langley. Mm-hmm. Okay, so for once, we did not have her in our Nashville buzz, but that's because there's a whole other big, weird drama involving politics, of all things, with Ella Langley. Okay, so to be fair, Ella does not, she is kind of like Jerome and Dixie. We don't really take major political stances on the show because that's not what, that's just not what we're about. We're when we're here, we're about country music and, you know, community and all of that. So things that bring us together, not drive us apart. Well, she just removed herself, and I'm proud of her for this, from this thorny back and forth between Kacey Musgraves and former Department of Homeland Security Secretary Kristi Noem. So one tap of a button, and she kind of, I was like, that's my girl. So Noem tagged Ella in an ex post that was mostly dedicated to, like, you know, bringing down Kacey Musgraves. Musgraves clapped back, and then Langley untagged herself. So she didn't really explain it. There's no indication that she was siding with Kacey Musgraves. But it seems like she just wasn't interested in being part of the drama. Good girl.
0: Yes, yes.
1: So what was the drama all about? Well, the whole thing started after James Tellerico, the Democratic nominee for Senate in Texas. He shared a photo of himself and Kacey Musgraves.
0: I think he was at her concert.
1: It was part of her Middle of Nowhere tour. So she was, you know, proudly displaying this. And so Noem reshared his post and said, I'll take Ella Langley over Kacey Musgraves any day. She tags Ella. And she is like, and if I'm choosing Texas, I'll take Ken Paxton over James Tellerico.
0: His opponent,
1: any day. So, you know, it seems like she was trying to pit Langley against Musgraves politically. Because Kacey Musgraves has been pretty vocal about some, you know, liberal beliefs and stances. She recently was speaking out about ICE arrests. She, like, hired a mariachi band for one of her shows, like, right after that whole incident. And meanwhile, Ella Langley has been publicly sharing pictures on her political stance, like memories and stuff from earlier years. She shared this photo of herself wearing a shirt that says Democrat, and then it says Republican. Their boxes, and then the third box says country music, and that was the one that was checked. And I was like, you know,
0: that's a smart thing to do.
1: And that's what you should be doing. I mean, but that's just my opinion.
0: Yes,
1: I'm not saying that anybody shouldn't voice their beliefs.
0: That's true.
1: If you feel strongly about something, I mean,
0: we're going to stay neutral on this show.
1: But I mean, if you're smart, he won't close the door.
0: Some of the smartest entertainers
1: have
0: kind of, you know, said, I'm not getting into that.
1: To me, that's just smart. Well, anyway, what do you think about that? Do you think that country, I don't know. I mean, it could go either way. There are some that, you know, like Jason Aldean went the other

0: way.
1: Yeah, and you can talk about Kid the Dixie Rock. Chicks from years ago. And then they were like blackballed, yes,
0: right? Yeah, yes. So it's just too polarizing, in my opinion. But yeah, I mean, prove me wrong. 6990955. Coming up, we got Russell Dickerson's Love You Like I Used To and Jerome and Dixie's The Good Stuff next.

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0: Your country, 95.5 WTVY, Jerome and Dixie in the morning. It's 6:50 and clear out there, 63. Beautiful day ahead. Mm-hmm. And we like to start our day with some positive headlines because the rest of the stuff can really bring you down.
1: Oh, yeah.
0: And so we found a story this morning about a dog. So I'm going to let Jerome take it away.
1: It's a 90-pound dog, which is pretty big.
0: Yeah.
1: Otto is his name. He fell off a steep cliff in Washington State, and he was stranded about 30 feet below the top. The Washington State Animal Response Team brought in specialized equipment, and then rescuers used a rope system anchored to the a pickup truck, actually, to carefully lift Otto to safety. Now, here's Otto's owner.
2: It's like a 250-foot cliff right here. He went out and then plinkoed down 50 meters. The first sheriff that arrived had all the climbing gear and stuff in his car, and they were able to get down at least to him to calm him down and wait for the search and rescue guys to come. I'm grateful for people that have the ability to take time out of their lives and do something like that. It could have been a horrible outcome without a team like that. I'm not even sure how we would have gotten him up.
1: Oh, yeah. Yeah.
0: Aww.
1: So at least they had the equipment, the manpower, and the people that really cared about animals.
0: I was going to say, people coming to save the day.
1: Yes.
0: Man, I'm so thankful for people like that.
1: Rescuers, yes.
0: That indeed. Is the good stuff.
1: Mm-hmm.
0: All right, well, coming up, we got your prayer pledge, national anthem, and Chase Matthews holding it down next.
3: 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That's my country station,

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But I wonder if we would be that committed to our Lord and Savior, Jesus Christ, to our church's ministry, to our families. 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
2: Good morning, this is Charlotte Fletcher for Wiregrass Daily News. An Andalusia woman nearly lost her home after sending mortgage payments to scammers for 2 years. Police Chief Paul Hudson shared the case while warning residents about fraud. He urged people to watch bank statements, discuss scams with older neighbors, and be cautious of callers demanding money or threatening an arrest. Tyler Harrington is Dale County's new deputy coroner. Coroner John Colley and probate judge Sharon Mahalik swore him in on Tuesday. Harrington also serves as lieutenant with the Dale County Sheriff's Office. And a new view is coming to the National Peanut Festival. The Sky Lift will debut during the November 6th through the 15th festival in Dothan. Organizers say the aerial ride features 73 cars with one-way and round-trip tickets available. Weight and wind testing took place ahead of its opening for safety. For more news, visit WiregrassDailyNews.com or our Facebook page, Wiregrass Daily News.
3: From the WTVY Weather Center, brought to you by Jim Whaley Tires. It's going to be another sunny day today with a high of 87, clear tonight down to 65. More sunshine tomorrow as it continues this beautiful weather. High of 85 tomorrow. Right now, we're at 63 in Dothan at your first choice for weather.

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Don't forget to call in your birthdays or anniversaries. We've got the big drawing coming about an hour from now, so you got plenty of time to get those in. We've got a big hour this hour coming up for sure, right around 7:30. It's Vacay Every Day. We'll make another call for somebody for that trip to Panama City. Playing around.

0: Your Country 95.5 WTVY. Jerome and Dixie in the morning. It's 7:08 right now. Sunny 63 and traffic is heating up out there. So be kind on the roads.
1: Yes, yes. Don't pull in my lane like somebody did the other day in the turning lane.
0: I mean, if I were to sit here and talk about every single thing that hurts me in traffic, Jerome, we might be here all day long.
1: It's a whole new show.
0: All right, what you got?
1: What did I have? Well, I had something here. And I can't remember. Oh, this recall. Speaking of traffic, there is a recall. Toyota, 31,000 SUVs over the risk of losing power while driving.
0: I saw that this morning.
1: Man, that's pretty scary. I mean, you're driving down the road at 55. I know you don't do 55, but it's... your speed.
0: No comment.
1: Okay.
0: But yeah, it looks like it was the 2026 RAV4 plug-in hybrid SUV.
1: Oh, the plug-in. Okay.
0: Yeah. So saying, yeah, you could totally, it'll just cut off while you're driving. And higher speeds, that's like a huge risk for crashes.
1: Yes, yes.
0: It's a software problem, and it's causing those hybrid systems to shut down. So they're supposed to notify affected owners by early December. But I would say if you're driving a 2026 RAV4, I would go ahead and see about that. Mm-hmm. But they're going to fix it with a free software update, so it's not like
1: a part. Mm-mm. It's a software update. Wow,
0: it's the hybrids. That's what they do.
1: All right.
0: But I mean, a software update can save your life. Mm-hmm. So I mean, if it were me, I would be. And I love Toyota. I drove a 4Runner forever.
1: Oh yeah. They're good. They're great cars.
0: And
1: yeah.
0: I never had a single solitary problem with that thing. And it took me anywhere I wanted to go.
1: Yeah.
0: I still kind of miss it.
1: Oh. Well, I think just a reboot. A reboot would do.
0: Yeah.
1: Turn it off and back on.
0: I don't know.
1: I fix most things.
0: I wouldn't chance it. All right. Well, coming up, we got Jerome and Dixie trending and Stella Lefty's Boston next.
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0: Your Country 95.5 WTVY, Jerome and Dixie in the morning. It is 7:19 and a sunny, clear 63 at the moment.
1: Yep.
0: And it is time for Jerome and Dixie Trending. Mm-hmm. So I was just telling Jerome, it's on all of the headlines this morning, but it's not anything new. Forget pickleball. Couples are taking their relationships to pole dancing now. And I actually love this. I mean, it's pretty controversial because some people are like, oh, that's just for strippers. But couples are doing this everywhere. And they're saying not only is it like good for their relationship connection, but it's also really good for their health. Because there's a lot of calisthenics involved.
1: Oh, yes, yes. And I've seen some good pole dancers. Not in person.
0: Oh, really? No, but they are not just like staying at the bottom. You know, they're going all the way to the top of these poles.
1: Oh, yeah.
0: And in some cases, like the guys are holding the female like off to. It's pretty fascinating.
1: Yeah.
0: So there's a Los Angeles couple. So they're apparently on TikTok, there's a thing that's hashtag pole talk.
1: Pole talk, okay.
0: Like TikTok, but it's pole talk, and it's like a whole pole community. And I don't know. I was like, I wonder if they have pole dancing classes in Dothan.
1: Oh, somebody out there should know.
0: I know. I'm about to find out. But that's trending now. Uh-huh. And hey, if you're looking for, you know, I mean, it's like an alternative to taking ballroom dancing classes.
1: Sure. Yeah. It's different. That's for sure.
0: Yeah I think so. Mm-hmm. And it's probably better for you than going out to eat.
1: You
0: know what I mean?
1: Oh, yes. That's for sure.
0: Also, locally, Chick-fil-A is hiring 75 employees for its Dothan restaurants.
1: Yes.
0: That's good news for
1: that
0: people looking
1: great.
0: For work
1: that's
0: in the Wiregrass.
1: That's a lot of folks. Yeah.
0: Absolutely. Mm-hmm. So the new Chick-fil-A is coming in on South Oat Street.
1: Oh, yeah. Down there near the south side.
0: We're going to have
1: Walmart.
0: One on the south side. Yeah. We're going to have one.
1: Oh, God. They're everywhere now. Yeah.
0: Yeah. We got one over there on the east side. And then, of course, the one over here on the north side.
1: Yeah.
0: So that's pretty cool. But they're hiring 75 full and part-time employees. They're going to hold the interviews every Thursday, including today.
1: Today, yes.
0: From like 8:30 to 10 in the morning. So if you want more info, you can text 14GV. So that's 14G as in go, V as in victory.
1: Yeah, okay.
0: To 31063.
1: Okay, all right.
0: 31063.
1: If you can't remember that, call us. We'll help you get to the job.
0: And also, Social Security has been in the headlines.
1: Yes. Next year, if you are a Social Security recipient, you could get a 3.6% increase, cost of living increase. But a lot of times that could be eat up by everyday expenses.
0: But still, it's a little extra.
1: Yes. So make sure you look for that in your check. Hopefully next year for millions of Americans.
0: All right.
1: Yes, indeed.
0: Okay, well, coming up, we've got a vacay every day winner to get in touch with. If you haven't gotten yourself in the running yet, what are you waiting on?
1: Oh, yeah.
0: 95.5WTVY.com. Real simple. You can do it every day. Ups your chances, and we might be calling you.
1: Yeah, it's as easy as answering your phone, too, once you're registered.
0: Yeah. But you don't have to.

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0: Lauren, Elena, and Chase Matthew on Your Country 95.5 WTVY. Jerome and Dixie in the morning. It's 7:34 and sunny 63. And you know what time it is.
1: Mm-hmm. Yes, we do.
0: It is time for our Vacay Everyday winner. Mm-hmm. 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We don't do this once a week anymore.
1: Right.
0: We just blow it all out. We go every single day. So let's go to the phone.
1: All right. Let's do it.
2: Please stay on the line.
0: It's call screening.
1: Oh, that.
3: Hello.
0: Hey,
1: hello.
0: Larry.
1: Larry?
3: Yep.
0: Hey, it's Jerome and Dixie with 95.5 WTVY.
1: Good morning.
3: Morning.
1: Morning.
0: Well, do you know why we might be calling you this early in the morning?
3: Probably won something.
1: Oh.
0: You won, or you are today's winner in Vacay Every Day.
3: Sure need that.
1: Oh, yeah.
0: Yeah,
1: everybody
0: right?
1: Needs that. Yeah.
0: 3 days and two nights at the Holiday Inn of your choice, either in Panama City or Panama City Beach. Mm-hmm. And might we recommend the Holiday Inn Resort?
1: Yes.
3: All right.
1: Okay.
0: You're going to love it there.
1: Uh-huh.
0: And everybody needs a good beach vacation, especially after sure. all the drama we've had in the last week, right?
1: Mm-hmm.
3: Yes, ma'am.
1: Yes, indeed. All right. Well, congratulations, Larry.
0: So it was Larry Baker.
1: Mm-hmm.
0: And I forget where Larry's from. Somewhere in Florida.
1: Okay. Well, he's pretty close already then.
0: Yeah, right? But it's not Panama City Beach.
1: Okay,
0: so there's
1: yeah,
0: that.
1: That's for sure. Yeah.
0: So congratulations mm-hmm. again to Larry. And you could be our next winner.
1: Mm-hmm.
0: You just need to get registered. Yep. It's real simple to do at 95.5WTVY.com. And big thanks to our sponsors.
1: Yes, JR's Lawnmower Shop, Michelle's Junk and Disorderly, also Headland Chamber of Commerce, Booger Brown Rodeo, which is coming up soon, the Craft Closet, a Copper and Oak in Headland, Hayes Farms Green...
0: Peanuts,
1: thank you. I said tomatoes. Scott Stevens Tire and Service and the Holiday Inn Resorts, of course, in Your Country, 95.5 WTVY. Coming up, we've got, let's see here.
0: Your Morning Mojo.
1: Oh, yes, indeed.
0: And Sam Hunt's Breakup in a Small Town next.

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7: I knew I'd see her around. I'd be at some party, she'd show up and I'd be walking out. Or across some parking lot, hiding behind her sister. I'd look up, she'd be at the red light beside me in that white Maxima with a sticker on the back. I'd ask,

They were keeping it low key, but now it's like these county lines closing in on me. I see them everywhere together, and it's hitting a little too close to home. She's so far gone, but she didn't go far. She was over.

0: I'm WTVY with your country morning show with Jerome and Dixie. Wishing happy birthday to Wendy Willis, 57, in Mariana. Betty Danford is 69, Louisville. Levi Lawrence is 10 in Rehoboth. Madison Jowers, 32, in Graceville. And Corbin Baker, 11, in Barber County.
1: But our families go way back. So when you said your vows, that's exactly where I said. Thank God for open bars. Cause watching all this.

0: 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Time for Dixie's Morning Mojo.
1: That's right. Getting you started with some good vibes and something to think about. Today's mojo. Let's just take a beat and think about all that's possible. Because a lot of us have gone through something pretty difficult where there's a lot of cleanup. Some people have lost their homes or their cars. I mean, there were even some lives lost. But as we are going through this, don't just go through it. You know, give yourself to the process of everything that you're doing in life. Be present for it and find the potential for richness in every experience. Because even in these like situations that are going to create a whole bunch of work, you're seeing people come together. You're seeing who cares for you. You're seeing all of the community that surrounds you. So inject that richness into life and spread it all around, because this is your moment. It's here and so are you. So you got to give it all you got. You know, there's an unwritten rule of life that after every prolonged period of hardship or uncertainty, there comes a period where you get these quantum leaps across multiple areas of your life. And the only requirement is that you don't give up on yourself. Be blessed as you go through your day and sit tight. We got more of your favorites on the way. Corey Kent's new one, Rocky Mountain Low, and Shaboozy's Good News next.
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3: All right. 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
4: All right. Thanks. Bye-bye.
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1: Good morning. This is Charlotte Fletcher for Wiregrass Daily News. An Andalusia woman nearly lost her home after sending mortgage payments to scammers for 2 years. Police Chief Paul Hudson shared the case while warning residents about fraud. He urged people to watch bank statements, discuss scams with older neighbors, and be cautious of callers demanding money or threatening an arrest. Tyler Harrington is Dell County's new deputy coroner. Coroner John Colley and probate judge Sharon Mahalik swore him in on Tuesday. Harrington also serves as lieutenant with the Dell County Sheriff's Office. And a new view is coming to the National Peanut Festival. The Sky Lift will debut during the November 6th through the 15th festival in Dothan. Organizers say the aerial ride features 73 cars with one-way and round-trip tickets available. Weight and wind testing took place ahead of its opening for safety. For more news, visit WiregrassDailyNews.com or our Facebook page, Wiregrass Daily News.
2: WTVY Weather Center, brought to you by Jim Whaley Tires. Sunshine today with a high of 87. Clear tonight, low 65. And sunny tomorrow with a high of 85. Right now it's 66, and you're up to date with your first choice for weather.

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2: My granddaddy ranched down in East Tennessee.

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Yeah, I'm a little crazy, but the world's insane.

0: world's insane. Oh, I'm a little crazy, but the world's insane.
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1: True.
2: Yes, that is true.
1: This is your Country Morning Show with Jerome and Dixie. Mm-hmm. 8:10 right now, a sunny 66. And I got to tell you something now. This has been cracking me up all morning long. If you missed it earlier in the show, I was talking about pole dancing.
2: Taking over pickleball.
1: Yeah, well, couples are now doing this as a way to reconnect with each other, get some exercise. So instead of doing something like pickleball or going to the movies, they're taking pole dancing classes.
2: Yeah.
1: So it's pretty controversial because people have, you know, they're like, oh for shame. but then Jerome was like, talking about watching the pole dancing videos. I can't remember exactly what you said, but oh boy, all the texts and stuff that came in.
2: Oh my gosh.
1: Facebook messages. We want to know why Jerome's watching stripper videos.
2: They weren't stripping. they were swinging around the pole, and most of the videos were the ones that I saw that were where the pole broke from the ceiling and they fell. It's like blooper pole dancing.
1: Well, I was like, I would totally do this. And so shout out to Susan Johnston Jernigan, who sent me information on a local fitness. Is it like a Moxie Crew dance studio? Fitness?
2: Yeah, dance place.
1: He's actually teaching the classes.
2: Yeah.
1: I was so excited. I was like, yay.
2: All right.
1: I feel like this could be like a new hobby? Yeah. I mean, but it's going to be comical, though. Like, I mean, if you were a fly on the wall when I first tried this, I mean, I'm sure.
2: Oh, I bet.
1: I'm going to be the clumsiest looking thing you ever saw out there. But it would be pretty funny. Like, yeah, I do have a sense of humor. Maybe this would be some good content. Stay tuned.
2: Make sure you videotape it.
1: We'll get Jerome to come do it. Be the camera because he likes to watch the videos so much.
2: Right. Only if you fall.
1: Which you know I will. All right, coming up, we got Dustin Lynch Chevrolet and your Nashville Buzz next.

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1: 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Rhett Marcus spent years on Alabama's health committee in Montgomery and has nothing to show for it, while families here stay boxed in and priced out. 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
3: That's right, fresh out of Music City. Okay, this is pretty funny. Mm-hmm. Whiskey Riff asked their followers, if you started a modern-day highwayman, mm-hmm. who would you pick? Mm. So the responses were pretty good, actually. So here are just a few of them. Eric Church, Chris Stapleton, Luke Combs, and Cody Johnson. That's pretty good, highwayman crew.
4: Okay.
3: All right, somebody said Jamie Johnson, Eric Church, Dierks Bentley, and Brad Paisley.
4: So many to pick from.
3: I don't
4: from.
3: Know if I'd pick Brad Paisley or Dierks Bentley. Okay, another one said Coe Wetzel, Parker McCollum, Zach Topp, and Whiskey Myers. That's not too bad. Marcus King, Billy Strings, Johnny Blue Skies, and Tyler Childers. I don't know about that one.
4: That's...
3: What about Zach Brown, Zach Bryan, Zach Topp, and Gavin Adcock?
4: Let's do all the Zachs we can get.
3: Yeah, I know, right? But I'll tell you, though, Zach Brown, Zach Bryan, Gavin Adcock, Jamie Johnson, Coe Wetzel, Luke Combs, Cody Johnson. Those are all some pretty good picks. Eric Church, I got to say.
4: Okay, all right.
3: Those are pretty good picks. But none of these, I don't agree with any of these combos. Mm-hmm. All right, in other news, speaking of Zach Bryan, he is hitting the road again next year, announcing a massive stadium tour with 23 mm-hmm. shows across North America and Australia. It's called Young Manhood and Other Donatable Organs. It's kicking off in April, and the tickets, the pre-sale tickets, are going on sale later. Well, actually, I guess it'll be early next week on the 21st. Mm-hmm. And they're officially going on sale on the 23rd.
4: Doesn't his current tour have some kind of funny name to it, too? I believe it's got a weird...
3: With Heaven on Tour?
4: Something. I can't remember.
3: Okay. People walking around downtown Nashville are doing a double take right now because this Alan Jackson lookalike seems to be everywhere. Yeah. And he's a mystery man. Mm-hmm. He dresses just like Alan. He's got

0: that signature cowboy hat, and he wears those, you know, Western shirts and stuff. And he's been at Alan's own bar, AJ's Good Time Bar. Mm-hmm. So there are all kinds of TikTok videos floating around looking at this. Yeah. But there is one big giveaway. The real Alan is super tall. He's like 6'4". Mm-hmm. Yeah. Mm-hmm. And this guy is not very tall at all.
1: No.
0: And finally, Garth Brooks, just when you think he's done, he said, nope, I'm going to add a few more.
1: He can't stop.
0: Blame It All on My Roots Arena Tour. Said he's going to add, let's see, two more shows as of today.
2: Mm-hmm.
0: And it's a throwback to his massive 96 tour, if you didn't know. If you want to go, for the next one's in Seattle. Mm-hmm. It's going on sale on October 23rd. All right, coming up, Thomas Rhett's Mamaw's House. I'm Dixie, and that's your Nashville Buzz.

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1: Over the river and through the woods, you're going home for the holiday.
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1: 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Coming up, Haunted Acre.

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1: Your Country 95.5 WTVY, Jerome and Dixie in the morning. Coming up, Haunted Acres. Who wants to go to Fox Hollow? It's coming up after Megan Maroney. I ain't heard from

0: Your Country, 95.5 WTVY, Jerome and Dixie in the morning. It's 8:36 right now. That song's kind of an earworm. You know, it gets stuck in your head. I love the harmonies and the humming. Oh, well, it's time to get spooky.
1: Oh, yes.
0: Okay, so we've got family four packs to Haunted Acres all week this week, but this place is pretty cool. Mm-hmm. It's Town of Fox Hollow.
1: Okay.
0: And I love the commercials that we did for them. But they had to close down for a little bit last weekend. They're open every weekend in October, but with the hurricane last weekend, they've been shut down. However, they are opening back up on Friday.
1: Okay, tomorrow.
0: Yeah, and so you've got the Haunted Town of Fox Hollow, and then you've got the Haunted Walking Trail Through the Woods. So gates open at 7, trail opens at dark. They run that till 10:30, and there are concessions and stuff out there, so you can, if you want to make an evening of it, and go ahead and get dinner. But it's down in Vernon, Florida. You can find all the details at hauntedacresflorida.com. And if you want a family four pack, just be caller number 5-699-0955.
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2: All right. So, well, you are on your way to Vernon, Florida. And yeah. It's going to be a blast. You can bring 3 others with you to Haunted Acres. And, oh, my goodness, it's a whole evening worth of spooky fun. Are you a big fan of, like, haunted houses? I've never done a haunted trail.
0: No, I haven't either, yeah.
1: I haven't either, so this will be
0: a... Oh, yeah. Sure. All right.
2: Yeah, it scares me to think about it, though. But it'll be fun. That's the fun part.
0: Yeah, yeah.
2: Well, Connie, all you got to do is tell us who made you a winner this morning.
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1: Your Country 95.5 WTVY with Your Country Morning Show with Jerome and Dixie. And we want to wish happy birthday. And our winner today of the prizes is Corbin Baker up in Barber County. He's 11 years old today. Got the Hot's Deli gift certificate and also Cake-alicious gift certificate as well. Trio.

0: 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It's Lainey Wilson and Keys, or Phone Keys and Wallet, in that order, with your country morning show with Jerome and Dixie.
1: With her decapitated dancing head in the video. It's so weird. But it's kind of cool, though.
0: Mm-hmm. Okay.
1: Well, Governor Kay Ivey has extended Alabama's state of emergency all the way to October the 28th because the recovery and all of the damage assessments and cleanup has taken longer than I think anybody really anticipated. We weren't expecting this thing to come over here, but that's what happens when you least expect
0: unpredictable.
1: It. But she signed this proclamation yesterday, and that gives us an extra 2 weeks. And they've got emergency management officials deployed in Coffee County, Houston County, Monroe, Escambia, and Conecuh County still. So all of this is those assessments. They're going to help us to determine whether Alabama will qualify for some federal assistance for our residents, which will be really cool. And she's also working with the IRS, to have an extension for the filing and payment, you know, postponing it for federal tax returns for taxpayers that have been affected by
0: Isaias.
1: Isaias.
0: Yeah, that was it. That was a tough one,
1: dude.
0: Who came up with that?
1: I'm pretty sure, like, our boss, like, still won't say it. He's like, yeah, that word.
0: Yeah, that word.
1: All right. Well, coming up, we are kicking off a long stretch of your favorite country music with Corey Kent's new one, Empty Words, next.
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Your Country 95.5 WTVY, Jerome and Dixie in the morning. Hey, don't forget, we've got the first annual Wiregrass Fireman's Halloween Ball. I was like, man, this is kind of a mouthful. So yeah, let me say that again. First annual Wiregrass Fireman's Halloween Ball. Now, this is going on this week. It's on the 16th, which is Friday night. It's 7 until midnight at the Dothan Elks Lodge. It's going to be a whole lot of fun. They're going to have live music, a cash bar. The dinner's going to be catered. And it's so fun when they have those photo booths. Oh, so fun. And they're going to have tons of door prizes. So tickets are $50 each. And if you want more info, you can call 685-3026. That's 685-3026. Coming up, we've got more of your favorites. BB Rexha and FGL with Meant to Be is next.

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0: 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It's Little Big Town in Boondocks, your country morning show with Jerome and Dixie.
1: You know, frat parties have been under the scope lately because of the Cornell University frat party where this female student has, she had a terrible experience there. She was gang raped by seven frat members. And there's a whole bunch of ketamine involved, apparently. This has been headlines for, I mean, a minute now. So federal agents are now working with police to track down whoever supplied those drugs. And it opens a larger question about ketamine. It's like, it's one of those things. It's what killed Matthew Perry.
2: Oh, yeah, yeah.
1: And it's something that is supplied a lot of the times to athletes. So whoever it is needs to face some criminal charges, if you ask me. But I think it deserves a deeper dive on the effects of ketamine. And it's one of those drugs that we don't really hear about that often. So it's kind of like opioids. You don't hear about it till it's a major problem. It's time to take a look.
2: Yeah. Say no to drugs.
1: Coming up after all the bars are closed with Thomas Rhett next.
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0: It's Morgan Wallen, and I had some help. That's along with Post Malone there as we wrap it up for this Thursday show and getting ready for Friday and the weekend.
1: That's right. Hallelujah.
0: Yeah.
1: It's been a week for a lot of people.
0: Mm-hmm.
1: But, you know, Fridays are always fun days, no matter what.
0: Oh, gosh, yes.
1: So we're looking forward to that. Mm-hmm. And, of course, we'll have our final family four-pack to give away to Haunted Acres tomorrow,
0: yes. Uh-huh.
1: Which is going to be back up and running this weekend, so that's going to be a lot of fun.
0: Mm-hmm.
1: And a whole lot more. So Dylan's coming in to hang out through the midday, and of course Dave will bring it on home with the Fast 5 at 5.
0: All right. We'll see you back here bright and early tomorrow morning at 6, where it's National Bosses Day tomorrow, by the way. Y'all have a great day.
1: Bring me flowers.
0: Yeah, yeah. Yes. Bye, Dixie.
1: Bye.

0: SDY.
1: Groceries, rent, the light bill, all going up. Here in South Alabama, families are feeling the squeeze. 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Rent Marcus spent years on Alabama's health committee in Montgomery and has nothing to show for it, while families here stay boxed in and priced out. Shamari Figures is on it. 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

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It's Dylan, 78 degrees and sunny in the Wiregrass. Only one more day left in the work week until it's the weekend. Right now it's Ella Langley, Loving Life Again on Your Country 95.5.

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0: Straight for the Heart by Alexandra Kay on your country. 95.5 WTVY, it's Dylan. Well, Netflix is laying off about 1,000 employees. That's roughly 6% of its workforce. And their biggest round of job cuts since 2022. Most of those cuts are hitting technology, product development, legal, and human resources departments. Now Netflix says the company is still strong and growing. They're just restructuring to focus on future growth. Okay, so let me get this straight. You're cutting 1,000 jobs to save money, but somehow my subscription price keeps going up? At this rate, Netflix is going to have 4 employees left and 1 show worth watching and a $38 a month subscription fee. And somehow, we're all still going to pay it. You can keep it right here for the best country music in the Wiregrass. 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
7: 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Sunshine today with a high of 87, clear tonight, low 65, and sunny tomorrow with a high of 85. 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

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It's Dylan. Things that should be illegal. Putting the empty milk jug back in the refrigerator. 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
4: 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Behind it was a barrel leaking green liquid onto the ground. 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

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We're trying to send you to the beach. I'll tell you how to get entered to win coming up. But right now, Zach John King, get to drinking on Your Country. Now

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All My Exes by Lauren Elena coming at you.

0: this is Brittany LaFont from Whisper. 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

Your Country 95.5 WTVY. It's Dylan. If you drive a newer Toyota SUV, there's a recall you definitely want to know about. That info coming up, but right now, Hudson Westbrook painted you pretty on Your Country 95.5.

0: Dylan, speaking of the road, if you are driving a brand new Toyota RAV4 plug-in hybrid, Toyota says you may want to pay attention. They're recalling about 31,000 of the 2026 models because of a software problem that can cause the hybrid system to suddenly shut down while you're driving, which is not really the kind of eco mode anybody was asking for. Toyota says affected owners should be notified by early December, and the dealerships will fix it with a free software upgrade. So apparently, even your SUV can now solve its problems by turning itself off and back on again. Oh, just a little public service announcement for you RAV4 owners. Keep it right here for the best country music in the Wiregrass. 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
0: 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Sunshine today with a high of 87, clear tonight, low 65, and sunny tomorrow with a high of 85. 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

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It's Dylan. It's Halloween party season, and you're invited to this one. I'll give you the details coming up, but right now, Luke Combs, Rethink Some Things.

0: I'm the Problem by Morgan Wallen on your country. 95.5 WTVY, it's Dylan. Mystics Do Mayhem presents the Velcro Pygmies Halloween Costume Party. This is October 24th right here at the plant in Dothan, Alabama. This is an adults-only party, 21-plus party. That means you're going to have a good time. Costume contest with multiple categories, the scariest, the funniest, the most creative, a group costume, and, of course, the best overall. This is also supporting the Wiregrass Angel House and the North Pole Project. They're asking you to bring some toiletries for the House of Ruth. Again, the Velcro Pygmies, presented by Mystics Do Mayhem, October 24th, right here at the plant. You can find information on more information on Facebook, Mystics Do Mayhem. 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

Country, 95.5 WTVY, the first annual Wiregrass Fireman's Halloween Ball. Celebrating our first responders. I'll tell you about it coming up, but right now, Phone Keys Wallet by Lainey Wilson.

Ball happening right here tomorrow at the Dothan Elks Lodge. That's October 16th. It's going on 7 p.m. to midnight. There's going to be live music, a cash bar, catered dinner, a photo booth, and a bunch of door prizes. You can contact Josh Buckley to get your tickets. 334-685-3026. That's his phone number. Call him and tell him you heard about it on the radio. This is the first annual Fireman's Halloween Ball. We're celebrating first responders this year with spooky costumes. I love it. Keep it right here for the best country music in the Wiregrass. It's your country. 95.5 WTVY. I love a good Halloween party.

0: Colorado.
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4: From the WTVY Weather Center, brought to you by Jim Whaley Tires. Sunshine today with a high of 87, clear tonight, low 65, and sunny tomorrow with a high of 85. 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

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It's Dylan. Would you rather fight one horse-sized chicken or 50 chicken-sized horses? 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
1: 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Rhett Marcus spent years on Alabama's Health Committee in Montgomery and has nothing to show for it, while families here stay boxed in and priced out. 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He introduced legislation to help Alabama spread access to affordable healthcare. 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

0: 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We got Dustin Herring going to be featured on Homegrown Country tomorrow. And I'm sure you're going to love the song. It's called No Zip Code. Everybody wants to live out in the country. Check it out. 11:20 tomorrow right here on your country, 95.5 WTVY, the only station playing Homegrown Country. 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

0: Golden Child by Megan Patrick on your country. 95.5 WTVY, it's Dylan. A 10-year-old dog named Luna is finally back home after spending more than a month lost in Yellowstone National Park. She escaped from her family's vacation cabin back in September and somehow survived out there with bears, wolves, and coyotes roaming around. Rescuers finally caught Luna using a humane trap baited with clothing that smelled like her family. And listen, if my dog disappears in Yellowstone for a month and comes strolling back alive, that dog is never hearing the word no ever again. On the couch? Absolutely. You want to eat my dinner? Help yourself. You survived wolves, sweetheart. I am not arguing with you over a chicken nugget. Absolutely incredible. I know that family has to be ecstatic to have their sweet little Luna back in their arms. Keep it right here for the best country music in the Wiregrass. 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
6: 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Sunshine today with a high of 87, clear tonight, low 65, and sunny tomorrow with a high of 85. 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

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It's Dylan. Nobody warned me adulthood was mostly just moving money between bank accounts and wondering why the house smells weird. Right now, The Fall by Cody Johnson. I've been

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Currently 137, 86 degrees and sunny in the Wiregrass. 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

0: Country and She Knows It by Luke Bryan on Your Country. 95.5 WTVY. It's Dylan. That is a wrap on Friday, Junior, y'all. I am out of here. Mr. Dave Gilligan headed in to get you through the rest of the day. Y'all stick around for the Getting to Know You question of the day coming up next at 2:20. I'll see you right back here tomorrow for Friday. We'll do it all over again. Get our weekend started with some good country music. Y'all be safe out there, and I'll see you tomorrow. Bye.
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one of our listeners. There's been an accident at the intersection of Main Street and Oates, right in front of the courthouse in downtown Dothan. So if you're headed that way, you might want to pick a different route and let emergency responders do what they got to do. In the meantime, we're kicking off, or we're in the middle, actually, of a long set of continuous country.

Your Country, 95.5 WTVY 214 with Dave, Sunny, 86. And your Getting to Know You question of the day is right around the corner. Megan Maroney now in Medicine.

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0: WTVY, Ella Langley and B. Her wrapping up a long set of Continuous Country. Good afternoon, everybody. It is 2:20 with Dave.
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0: 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About to ask a question, then I'll post that question on our Facebook page. And then you guys answer the question on our Facebook page, 95.5 WTVY, in the 5 o'clock hour. We'll pick the best answers and get to know each other a little bit better. Today's question comes from Johnny R., and he's really got a great question here. I don't even know if I could answer it. What song could you sing in public without practice? In other words, if somebody walked up to you right now in front of a bunch of people, handed you a microphone and said, you better sing a song, what song could you sing in public without practice? Now put away all your shyness. We were pretending, okay? So think about it. Tell us what song you could sing in public without practice. I'm posting that on our Facebook page right now. Make sure you answer it. It's the Getting to Know You question of the day, and it's only on your country. 95.5 WTVY.

0: It takes like 60 seconds, but the shout-outs last way longer than that. 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
8: From the WTVY Weather Center, sunny skies for the rest of this afternoon. Watch for patchy fog after midnight tonight, otherwise mostly clear and a low of 65. That fog will stick around till about 9 o'clock tomorrow morning before it burns off. Look for sunny skies and a high tomorrow of 86. Friday night, mostly cloudy, becoming clear with a low of 55 and winds as high as 30 miles an hour. Sunny skies on Saturday, high only near 70 and gusty winds as high as 30. 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

0: 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We're shouting out Dawson, Waylon, and Dixie from Cottonwood Elementary. Mama loves y'all so much. We're also shouting out Samuel and Maya from Denise in Headland. 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
2: 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Rhett Marcus spent years on Alabama's health committee in Montgomery and has nothing to show for it, while families here stay boxed in and priced out. Shamari Figures is on it. He introduced legislation to help Alabama spread access to affordable health care. He's fighting to lower cost and make food more affordable. In Congress, Shamari Figures fought to lower the cost of health care and housing, take on price gouging utility companies, and bring more good-paying jobs home so our families can finally breathe. 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

your car line call out in the middle of a long set of continuous country. Shouting out Neoma from Coffee Springs, from Tommy and Hart. Love you, miss you. Here's Coe Wetzel and Ella Langley on Your Country. I want

0: 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We'll do it again tomorrow, so get your shout outs ready for the Friday edition. In the meantime, we got some great country coming up after your forecast. 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

From the WTBY Weather Center, sunny skies for the rest of this afternoon. Watch for patchy fog after midnight tonight, otherwise mostly clear and a low of 65. That fog will stick around till about 9 o'clock tomorrow morning before it burns off. Look for sunny skies and a high tomorrow of 86. Friday night, mostly cloudy, becoming clear with a low of 55 and winds as high as 30 miles an hour. Sunny skies on Saturday, high only near 70 and gusty winds as high as 30. This forecast brought to you by Jim Whaley Tires on your first choice for weather. 95.

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1: 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Here in South Alabama, families are feeling the squeeze. Healthcare? Alabama is one of 10 states that's still keeping low-income families from getting affordable healthcare, leaving 100,000 families unable to afford private insurance, locked out of Medicaid as rural hospitals shut down. Rhett Marcus spent years on Alabama's Health Committee in Montgomery and has nothing to show for it, while families here stay boxed in and priced out. Shamari Figures is on it. He introduced legislation to help Alabama spread access to affordable healthcare. 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In Congress, Shamari Figures fought to lower the cost of healthcare and housing, take on price gouging utility companies, and bring more good paying jobs home so our families can finally breathe. 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

0: Luke Bryan on Your Country 95.5 WTVY. Good afternoon. Dave Gilligan with you. If you're like me and have an iPhone, are you starting to get a message saying that your storage is almost full? Well, there's some pretty simple things you can do to free up some storage, and it all comes down to stuff that you forgot about, really. So if you'll remove unused apps, clear that space. If you've downloaded some podcasts, movies, TV shows, songs, and you forgot about them, get them gone. Get rid of those images and memes that you've been saving but you haven't shared, or that you've already shared and you're not going to share it again. Message attachments, kind of the same thing. All those GIFs and silly videos, cramping up your storage. Trash folders, empty them. Your browser cache, temporary websites can hold tons of data. Duplicate photos. How many times have you taken three pictures of the same thing? Yeah. Get them gone. And finally, video files. Usually they're huge. If you can't put them in the cloud, email them to yourself and get them off your phone. Coming up after your break, we're kicking off a nice long set of Continuous Country. Chase Matthew does it with Darlin' next.
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It's sunny, 86. 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

0: Shaboozy with good news, wrapping up a nice long set of continuous country. Good afternoon, everybody. Dave Gilligan with you. It's 420, sunny and 86. And if you are a fan of teachers in general, that's cool. If you've got a kid in school, you know teachers are awesome. So do yourself a favor and do teachers around the Wiregrass a favor and nominate your favorite teacher in the Wiregrass Electric Cooperative Teacher of the Month. 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
0: From the WTVY Weather Center, sunny skies for the rest of this afternoon. Watch for patchy fog after midnight tonight, otherwise mostly clear and a low of 65. That fog will stick around till about 9 o'clock tomorrow morning before it burns off. Look for sunny skies and a high tomorrow of 86. Friday night, mostly cloudy, becoming clear with a low of 55 and winds as high as 30 miles an hour. Sunny skies on Saturday, high only near 70 and gusty winds as high as 30. 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

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Good afternoon, Dave Gilligan with you. Coming up after you break, we got Kid Rock, Zach John King, and Carrie Underwood. 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

0: 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Carrie getting us ready to go home. That's right. Your Fast Five at Five's right around the corner and starts at five with Hudson Westbrook. Before we get there, though, I'm going to kick off a long set of continuous country, and that starts with John Morgan. It's all happening right here on Your Country 95.5 WTVY.
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0: That's Enon Baptist Church, 3605 County Road 148 in New Brockton. 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
1: 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Eric, thanks for stopping by the studio today. You're going to feed when we go out there this week,
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1: Sounds great. 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

4 with Dave, and it is your Fast 5 at 5. It's also a long set of continuous country. Got some great stuff on the way from Kelsey Hart, Cody Johnson, Morgan Wallen, and Riley Green. First up, it's Shaboozy, Cowgirl, on your country.

ranch hand in a pinch, man. Hotter than the red on the cattle brand. Cause she's a gold digger with a quick trigger. A cast iron skillet swinging lid flipper. Now he's a double wide on the county line. Sipping on a six pack of Lone Star Light. She did him dirty, took him to the

Your country, 95.5 WTVY, Riley Green, and Think As You Drunk, wrapping up your Fast Five at Five and a nice long set of continuous country. Good afternoon. It's 5:20, and it's time to find out what the best answers were for the Getting to Know You question of the day, brought to you by Gutter Buddies of Lower Alabama. Today's question comes from Johnny R., and he asks, what song could you sing in public without practice? I had a ton of great answers, but I picked what I thought were the best. Jackie said, Stealing Cinderella. Kenneth said, Amazing Grace, and It's Not Easy Being Green. Stacy said, The Itsy Bitsy Spider. Shanda said, The Rose by Bette Midler. Raina said, The Piano Man. Nikki said, Choosing Texas or The Devil Went Down to Georgia. Tim said, Old MacDonald Had a Farm. Jason said, A, B, C, D. Finally, Jake said, Happy Birthday. I know all the words. Good on you, Jake. And there you have it, the answers to the Getting to Know You question of the day. If you want to answer it yourself, just check it out on our Facebook page, 95.5 WTVY. It's brought to you by Gutter Buddies of Lower Alabama, and it's only on your country, 95.5 WTVY.

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7: From the WTVY Weather Center, sunny skies for the rest of this afternoon. Watch for patchy fog after midnight tonight, otherwise mostly clear and a low of 65. That fog will stick around till about 9 o'clock tomorrow morning before it burns off. Look for sunny skies and a high tomorrow of 86. Friday night, mostly cloudy, becoming clear with a low of 55 and winds as high as 30 miles an hour. Sunny skies on Saturday, high only near 70 and gusty winds as high as 30. 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

0: 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Good evening. Dave Gilligan with you, along with Dustin Lynch. Easy to Love. Yeah, that's both of us.
1: Love is

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0: Your country, 95.5 WTVY. Here we are just cruising through a nice long set of continuous country. On the way, Jason Aldean, Old Dominion, Blake Shelton, and Zach Top. Right now it's Jelly Roll. Put your hands up.
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Ain't

0: Zach Top wrapping up a nice long set of continuous country. Good evening, everybody. Dave Gilligan with you. And on today's edition of Today I Learned, that the Statue of Liberty's sandals measure 25 feet long, which equals a U.S. woman's shoe size of 879 if scaled to human proportion. Yeah. He's got a big foot. Hey, coming up, we got a big lady. Lady A, Need You Now, is coming up after your forecast on your country. 95.5 WTVY.
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0: From the WTVY Weather Center, sunny skies for the rest of this afternoon. Watch for patchy fog after midnight tonight, otherwise mostly clear and a low of 65. That fog will stick around till about 9 o'clock tomorrow morning before it burns off. Look for sunny skies and a high tomorrow of 86. Friday night, mostly cloudy, becoming clear with a low of 55 and winds as high as 30 miles an hour. Sunny skies on Saturday, high only near 70 and gusty winds as high as 30. 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
1: 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Rhett Marcus spent years on Alabama's health committee in Montgomery and has nothing to show for it, while families here stay boxed in and priced out. 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

0: Luke Bryan, Country, and She Knows It, wrapping it up for yours truly. I'll be back to do it all over again tomorrow afternoon or two. It's going to be Freud Day. We got Football Friday and great country music. What more can I tell you? Hey, coming up next, B-Dub, 7 o'clock, keeping it your country, 95.5 WTVY.
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I'd been out on the road, lonely at night. And it'd been a while.

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And this cute little country girl caught my eye. And boy, let me tell you, she was the prettiest thing I'd ever seen in a pair of boots. Well, she walked right up to me, handed me a beer. Gave me a look like, let's get out of here. And that's when I realized that she was every cowboy's dream come true.